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understanding, searching understanding. 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We all up to something, we all up to some things. We all up to something, sensitive for something. 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All the seasons, our seasons, glowy poison bikes, please. 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

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Running while I'm standing. 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

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All we need is freedom. There is so much joy. 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

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I call it Wonderland. They come and see me every night as I thought they would. They just stand there at the glass, watching, completely still.